is lovely on ye, must ye die in her woe, and a pox on ye, Logie, who since it is time, there's a lady's love's laid on ye.

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But I never said or did anything that should lead you to this. And even if some beauty goes and leads you blind, well, guess what? They're allowed to change their mind.

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I am both.

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0: Keep you in the dark. What had you expected? 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I'll meet you in the park. I'll be calm and collected. But we knew right from the start that you'd fall apart, cause I'm too expensive. Your talk would be something that shouldn't be said out loud.

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You know, the biggest picture remains a beautiful mystery. And today's devils can help the saints of tomorrow.

burst from the record player. Pillows soft, body settled. Now the death wives come.

Australian stockman, a rock band, trying but dying. They get themselves up onto their collective elbows, revert to their 60s instrumentation, and they try again.

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Like in this song, the word to buy, buying a stairway to heaven. 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
1: All right.
0: This was really intimidating because it's new, but you are very nice to me, very gentle.
1: Woo!
0: Yeah, okay. This is, I don't know, this is rock and roll. So this is Soleil Soleil, for those who know it. You can sing along, it's really easy, even if you don't speak French. Your French will still be better than my German, so... And I'm repeating myself, but I'm so happy that you're here and that you're so many. After 3 years, it's pretty amazing, and my album isn't out yet, so I can't wait for you guys to listen to my album.

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Now that it's over, I don't know what to do with the rest of my life.

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Cause we know he's not from the flats. You're the one killing the buzz. I'm the one bringing it back. I never tipping me hat. If we ever meet, won't sit on me hands. Never. I'm

0: 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I'm in that bag with the boys too much. Sometimes to be saying up over it. I was heading the wrong direction. Turn around, I had to reroute it. If I was a one direction, I'd be the one that made it solo. Courtesy asked me, what was the question? If I've been totally honest, I don't know. But I know that we're ball popping. So many bars, they're gone right. Ball of his glanders, no stopping. We both know that you don't know enough to know that you know nothing. Smoking out Wexford hairs with me expert breath, had his ball coughing. I've been on me moody, but they don't know nothing about me. Talk of me town, I'm hot in me county. Yeah, why the fuck is me name in your mouth if you doubt me? Dickhead. Eh?
1: Soul is universal, dude. Universal.

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It breaks at the seams, and I can't keep it in. I can't contain the feeling of finally releasing my friend. I'm out on the edge.

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I wanna keep them at it till the inevitable end. I wanna see them cry and feel that shit that I send. But my words don't seem to carry it. How do I pretend to know what I'm doing? When my head's so full I can hardly hear the music. The kick and that snare vibrate my chest plate. Will I do my best to try not look desperate? Cause I'm not used to this yet. I just keep losing my

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We care about other lives more than we care about our own. We don't care about people as much as we care about our phones. Yeah, open your eyes, take a look around, speak after the tone. Hello?